Why, thank you. I don't smoke. I just don't sleep. It's the trouble. I gotta sleep sometime. But there's too much happening. Why sleep, man? I might miss a party.

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Whoa, yeah. 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

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Whoa, yeah, yeah, yeah. God, God knows I do. I love you, baby. Lord, God knows I do. Take your love and baby one more time. Oh, do the stomp. Do the stomp. Oh, yeah. Do the stomp. Oh, yeah. Do the stomp. Oh, yeah. Oh, baby. Oh, baby, baby, baby. Yeah, yeah. Oh, do that, baby, I'm doing up one more time. Yeah, yeah, oh, oh. I'm going home. Oh, I'm going home. Whoa. Oh, oh. I did my baby, I'm doing up one more time. Yeah, yeah, could I go home? See my baby. I'm going home. See my baby, baby, baby. Ooh, baby, I play the blues for you. Baby! Hey.

Yeah, I love you, baby. With the red dress on. I love you, baby. With the red dress on. Baby, I love you so. Oh, baby. Yeah. Ooh. Love you, baby, I love you one more time. I'm going home. I'm going home. I'm going home. Get home. Get home, baby. Look out, baby, I'm coming to get you one more time. Get home!

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Leave the troubles you find at home. Take some time and ease your mind when you're simply having a wonderful time, a beautiful time. Leave the troubles you find at home.

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The original Richard Ramirez, Christian Rivera, cause my lyrics never sit well, so they wanna give me the chair. Like a paraplegic and it's scary, call it Harry Carey. Cause every time I'm digging Harry Carey, I'm Mary, a motherfucking dictionary on. I'm swearing up and down, they can spit, this shit's hilarious. It's time to put these bitches in the obituary column. We wouldn't see eye to eye with a staring problem. Get the shaft like a staring column. Drink a happy pack heat, but it's black ink. Evil half of the bad meats. Evil that means take a backseat. Take it back to fat beats with a maxi single. Look at my rap sheet. What attracts these people is my gangster bitch. Like Apache with a catchy jiggle. I stack chips. 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

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Eirike, 300. 82, 8, 2.

0: FLA. 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Shaved her legs and then he was a she. She says, hey babe, take a walk on the wild side. Said, hey honey, take a walk on the wild side.
1: Da starter med Are-spillet. Eirike 300. 18, 1, 8, 18.
0: In the back room she was everybody's darling. But she never lost her head. Even when she was given head, she says hey.
1: 6, 6.
0: Said hey babe, take a walk on the wild side. And the colored girls go do do do do do do do do do do do do do.
1: 62, 62.
0: Hustle here and a hustle there. New York City is the place where they said, hey babe.
1: 66, 66.
0: Take a walk on the wild side. Sugar Plum Fairy came and hit the streets. Looking for soul food and a place to eat. Went to the
1: 14, 14.
0: Sugar, take a walk on the wild side. I said, hey babe, take a walk on the wild side. All right.
1: 19, 1, 9, 19.
0: Jackie is just speeding away. Thought she was James Dean.
1: 42, 4, 2.
0: Valium would have helped that patch. I said, hey babe, take a walk on the wild side. I said, hey honey.
1: 10, 1, 0, 10.

0: 2.
1: On a warm summer's evening, on a train bound for nowhere, I met up with a gambler. We were both too tired to sleep.
0: 7.
1: Out the window at the darkness, till boredom overtook us, and he began to speak. He said, son, I've made a life.
0: 48, 4, 8.

0: Nintendo.
1: 69. And somewhere in the darkness, the gambler he broke even. But in his final words, I found an ace that I could keep. You got to know when to hold 'em. 88.